0: for another round of Who Are You? Are you like a scorpion?
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cars and good times roll. I'm Peter Z. Playing your favorites back to back. Got them all lined up for you. Also got today's edition of Just Wondering coming up about 8 minutes away. Here's Mike and the

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0: Hair of the Dog, and Guns N' Roses, Peter Z, playing your favorites. Just wondering, it's time for that great feature where I just share some things that have been on my mind. Why don't we call ex-fiancés near misses? The fact that there's an electric toothbrush suggests the existence of an acoustic toothbrush. And if you're applying mosquito repellent, are you putting on off, or are you putting off on?
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10: Here's your 107.1 The Hawk forecast. 45 tonight under mainly clear skies. Northwest winds 5 to 10 miles per hour. Chance for scattered showers tomorrow, high of 76. Slight chance for scattered thunderstorms tomorrow night. Lows level off around 50. Daytime highs approaching 72 Tuesday under mainly sunny skies. 76 Wednesday. Thunderstorms likely. From the South Dakota State Lottery Weatherology Weather Center. I'm meteorologist Laura Lockett. Currently 70.
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0: Tom Petty and Free Fallin' on Peter Z. The World Cup games are on. McDonald's celebrating with adult Happy Meals. They're soccer-themed 2026 World Cup meals for older fans. They come with one of nine collectible cups. Each one features a legendary player on it. And they also get a plush, squishmallow plushie.
1: Christmas, 1776. The American Revolution was nearly lost. Morale was gone, the army was freezing, and the British expected victory. But George Washington didn't give up. In a daring midnight crossing of the ice-choked Delaware River, his troops turned defeat into a shocking victory at Trenton. The crossing of the Delaware wasn't just a battle, it was resilience in action. When the odds were impossible, Americans found a way. Brookings Radio, the Brookings Disabled American Veterans, and Esteline Rodeo Days celebrate America 250. 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

time for another round of Who Are You? Are you paranoid? Or are you comfortably numb? Doesn't matter. 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

0: We're an American band. That is Grand Funk. I'm Peter Z with this public service announcement from the highway traffic safety people. Attention, using your turn signal is not giving information to the enemy.
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2: 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Sister Rosetta Tharpe pioneered this new sound when she recorded the song Rock Me. By 1951, Sister Tharpe influenced others like Jackie Brenson and his Delta Cats with their high-energy hit, Rocket 88. 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
5: Here's your 1071 The Hawk forecast. 45 tonight under mainly clear skies. Northwest winds 5 to 10 miles per hour. Chance for scattered showers tomorrow, high of 76. Slight chance for scattered thunderstorms tomorrow night. Lows level off around 50. Daytime highs approaching 72. Tuesday, under mainly sunny skies. 76. Wednesday, thunderstorms likely. From the South Dakota State Lottery, Weatherology Weather Center. I'm meteorologist Laura Lockett. Currently 70.
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0: If you're still rocking the same hairstyle from high school and your closet is filled with concert tees, and you can identify the sonic differences between vinyl and digital, then you are in the right place, my friends. 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

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Interesting story. I'll share that in about 7 minutes. Right now it's the Doobies and Long Train Running.

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0: Is Europe in the final countdown, or if you're old school, the vinyl countdown? Peter Z, playing your favorites on this Sunday. Why do you attract mosquitoes? It could be because you've been downing a few cold ones. French researchers served men either 3 cans of beer or an equal amount of water. They then exposed the men to mosquitoes, and they found the mosquitoes were 30% more attracted to the beer drinkers. And it turns out it works with any type of alcohol, too, not just beer. Likely to have the same effect on the winged bloodsuckers. That's according to Plus One, a research publication.
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9: April 12, 1955. The polio vaccine is officially declared safe and effective. A monumental medical breakthrough successfully eradicated this crippling disease. Dr. Jonas Salk, a virologist and researcher at the University of Pittsburgh, championed the effort in the early 1950s when polio epidemics devastated thousands and caused panic across the globe.
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11: Yes, it will. 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
13: Well, the people, I would say. 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Could you patent the sun?
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15: Here's your 107.1 The Hawk forecast. 46 tonight, under mainly clear skies, winds out of the west, 5 to 10 miles per hour. Chance for showers, tomorrow, 77. Partly cloudy skies, tomorrow night, slight chance for storms, lows around 50. Sunshine mixed with clouds at times, Tuesday, with highs in the low 70s, thunderstorms likely, Wednesday. From the South Dakota State Lottery, Weatherology Weather Center, I'm meteorologist Laura Lockwood. Right now, 70.
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0: In Your Eyes, Peter Gabriel on Peter Z in your radio, playing all your favorites today. Toy Story 5 hitting theaters June 19th, just days away. Found out what the movie's about, though, besides toys. The animated sequel tackles the use of electronic media and children. 8-year-old Bonnie receives a frog-like tablet called Lilypad, which quickly consumes all her attention, forcing the old-school toys, Buzz, Woody, Jesse, to fight for playtime. Besides the regulars like Tom Hanks and Tim Allen, the ensemble cast features Conan O'Brien, Keanu Reeves, and even Bad Bunny.
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0: 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Stone Temple Pilots, I'm Peter Z, playing your favorites on this Sunday. 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
2: November 10, 1775. Tun Tavern in Philadelphia, a legendary brotherhood was born. Regular citizens inspired by the Revolution create the Continental Marines and laid the foundation for the United States Marine Corps. From the Corps' first amphibious assault in 1776 to the halls of Montezuma to the shores of Tripoli, the Marine Corps recently celebrated its own 250 years of legacy in 2025. With nicknames like Devil Dogs and Jarheads, the United States Marine Corps is another chapter in the story of defending and protecting the United States of America. From Chesty Puller, Dan Daly, from the Navajo Code Talkers to the six who famously raised the American flag at Mount Suribachi, Marines have epitomized their motto, Semper Fidelis, always faithful. 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
3: Here's your 107.1 The Hawk forecast. 46 tonight under mainly clear skies. Winds out of the west, 5 to 10 miles per hour. Chance for showers tomorrow, 77. Partly cloudy skies tomorrow night. Slight chance for storms, lows around 50. Sunshine mixed with clouds at times Tuesday with highs in the low 70s. Thunderstorms likely Wednesday. From the South Dakota State Lottery Weatherology Weather Center, a meteorologist, Laura Lockwood. Currently 66.
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Highway to Hell and AC/DC. I'm Peter Z, playing your Sunday favorites. About 8 minutes away, a fun fact about the World Cup 2026. Right now, it's the Clash. Rock the Casbah.

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0: NR and November Rain. Peter Z on Flag Day 2026. Hope you remember to fly Old Glory today. World Cup underway. And an interesting fact that came to my attention about the graphics they use on television when the World Cup games are played. This year when Sweden plays Denmark, Sweden versus Denmark, the scoreboard will read Sweden-Den. And if you take the remaining letters, the unused ones, they spell out Den/Mark.
1: 1071, The Hawk.
2: The U.S. Treasury quietly released its official financial report for 2025. It appears by its own numbers, the U.S. government seems insolvent. It's reported that the Treasury shows about $6 trillion in assets and over $47 trillion in liabilities. Add it all up, and it looks like the U.S. owes more than $130 trillion it doesn't have. 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
10: Here's your 1071 The Hawk forecast. 46 tonight, under mainly clear sky, winds out of the west, 5 to 10 miles per hour. Chance for showers, tomorrow, 77. partly cloudy skies tomorrow night. Slight chance for storms. Lows around 50. Sunshine mixed with clouds at times Tuesday, with highs in the low 70s. Thunderstorms likely Wednesday. From the South Dakota State Lottery Weatherology Weather Center, I'm meteorologist Laura Lockett. Right now, it's 64 degrees.
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0: 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Women are quicker to smile than men. This is according to a study, but only if there's someone watching. When no one's looking, the sexes smile equally as often. Experts say the difference is due to women's tendency to ease tension with a smile. In other words, they smile to make nice, even if that's not how they really feel.
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8: November 10, 1775. Tun Tavern in Philadelphia, a legendary brotherhood was born. Regular citizens inspired by the Revolution create the Continental Marines and laid the foundation for the United States Marine Corps. From the Corps' first amphibious assault in 1776 to the halls of Montezuma to the shores of Tripoli, the Marine Corps recently celebrated its own 250 years of legacy in 2025. With nicknames like Devil Dogs and Jarheads, the United States Marine Corps is another chapter in the story of defending and protecting the United States of America. From Chesty Puller, Dan Daly, from the Navajo Code Talkers to the six who famously raised the American flag at Mount Suribachi, Marines have epitomized their motto, Semper Fidelis, always faithful. Brookings Radio and Flowers on Main celebrate America 250, our legacy, our future. April 12, 1955. The polio vaccine is officially declared safe and effective. A monumental medical breakthrough successfully eradicated this crippling disease. Dr. Jonas Salk, a virologist and researcher at the University of Pittsburgh, championed the effort in the early 1950s when polio epidemics devastated thousands and caused panic across the globe.
9: Will this new procedure bring the vaccine closer to full effectiveness?
10: Yes, it will. That's fully the expectation, and more than that, it will bring it closer to the point of producing long-term immunity.
8: Dr. Salk becomes a celebrated national hero after creating the vaccine and making it available without patent.
11: Who owns the patent on this vaccine?
12: Well, the people, I would say, there is no patent. Could you patent the sun?
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12: 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This is Stacy with Strikers at the Lanes. 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

0: 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Texas woman facing drug charges after taking 52-foot stolen yacht on joyride.
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2: March 1st, 1872. 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The misty Great Smoky Mountains, the most visited park. 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
4: Here's your 1071 The Hawk forecast. 46 tonight under mainly clear skies. Winds out of the west, 5 to 10 miles per hour. Chance for showers tomorrow, 77. Partly cloudy skies tomorrow night. Slight chance for storms, lows around 50. Sunshine mixed with clouds at times Tuesday with highs in the low 70s. Thunderstorms likely Wednesday. From the South Dakota State Lottery Weatherology Weather Center, I'm meteorologist Laura Lockett. Right now, it's 64 degrees.
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Money for Nothing and Dire Straits. I'm Peter Z, playing your favorites on this Sunday. And in about 8 minutes, sharing with you one of life's little lessons.

0: Pete Townsend, Let My Love Open the Door. Peter Z, playing your favorites and sharing life's lessons with you today. I learned another one. I learn one every day. You're never too old to stop learning, right? I learned two things today, actually. Number one, I'm not too old to sit in a beanbag chair. And number two, I'm too old to sit in a beanbag chair. 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
7: Here's your 1071 The Hawk forecast. Lows around 46 tonight under a clear sky, westerly winds around 5 miles per hour. Chance of rain showers tomorrow 77, partly cloudy. Slight chance for storms tomorrow night, lows around 50. A mix of clouds and sun Tuesday with highs in the low 70s. Thunderstorms likely Wednesday. From the South Dakota State Lottery Weatherology Weather Center, I'm meteorologist Laura Lockett. Right now, it's 60 degrees.
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0: John Mellencamp, R-O-C-K in the USA. There you have today's spelling lesson. We're entering the palindrome dates of summer 2026, starting on the 20th through the 29th. All of the dates are palindromes. They'll read the same forward and backward. 6-20-26 reads 6-20-26 backwards, right on through the 29th.
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3: February 22nd, 1980, Lake Placid, New York. A group of college kids faces the greatest hockey team on the planet, Team USSR. Nobody gave the Americans a chance, except for them. In the medal round, the Soviets jump out to an early lead. Trailing 3-2 in the third period, the Americans score two unanswered goals. Team captain Mike Ruzioni scores the winning goal with exactly 10 minutes left, and USA holds off the furious Soviet attack to win 4-3. Broadcaster Al Michaels describes the miraculous victory.
4: 5 seconds left in the game. Over. You believe in miracles? Yes!
3: In a time of national uncertainty, a game reminded us that the underdog is the heartbeat of the American story. 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Our victory, our future. 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Dr. Martin Luther King dares us to rise up and live out the true meaning of our creed.
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2: Here's your 107.1 The Hawk forecast. Lows are on 46 tonight under a clear sky. Westerly winds around 5 miles per hour. Chance of rain showers tomorrow 77, partly cloudy. Slight chance for storms tomorrow night. Lows around 50. A mix of clouds and sun Tuesday with highs in the low 70s. Thunderstorms likely Wednesday. From the South Dakota State Lottery Weatherology Weather Center, I'm meteorologist Laura Lockett. Right now, 59.
7: Exciting news! 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

0: 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The amplitude of these songs must always remain at 11. 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

just looking for some Tush. That is ZZ Top. I'm Peter Z, playing your favorites. Got Taco Bell news for you, about 9 minutes away. Right now it's Tom Petty and Running Down a Dream.

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0: 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Proceed with caution.
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0: Metallica Enter Sandman, Peter's Eve, playing your favorites. Taco Bell may be America's favorite Mexican fast food, but it doesn't sell well in Mexico. In fact, you won't find a single Taco Bell restaurant in Mexico. Even in the TV commercials, the little chihuahua says, Yo quiero Mickey D's.
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8: Here's your 107.1 The Hawk forecast. Lows are on 46 tonight under a clear sky, westerly winds around 5 miles per hour. Chance of rain showers tomorrow 77, partly cloudy. Slight chance for storms tomorrow night, lows around 50. A mix of clouds and sun Tuesday with highs in the low 70s. Thunderstorms likely Wednesday. From the South Dakota State Lottery Meteorology Weather Center, I'm meteorologist Laura Lockett. Right now, 57.
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0: 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Here's Queen.

Our research shows that you like rock and roll. And you like horror movies. 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

0: Wanted Dead or Alive, Bon Jovi, Peter Z, playing your favorites. Who do you think is smarter, morning people or night owls? A new study from spring.org says it's the people of the night. Studies suggest highly intelligent individuals are more likely to be night owls.
1: 1071, The Hawk.
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0: Steve Miller Band and Jet Airliner. I'm Peter C. What do you talk about while you're getting your hair cut? The most common topic is work, followed by family. Supercuts did a survey, interestingly, while 21% of men talk to their barber about sex, only about 7% of women do.
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2: Here's your 1071, The Hawk forecast. Lows around 46 tonight, under a clear sky, westerly winds around 5 miles per hour. Chance of rain showers, tomorrow 77, partly cloudy. Slight chance for storms, tomorrow night, lows around 50. A mix of clouds and sun Tuesday, with highs in the low 70s. Thunderstorms likely Wednesday. From the South Dakota State Lottery, Weatherology Weather Center, I'm meteorologist Laura Lockwood. Right now, 57.
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And we will assume you are always listening. If you agree with these terms, then please turn it up. 107.1 The Hawk.

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2: Here's your 107.1 The Hawk forecast. Clear skies, overnight lows around 46. West winds around 5 miles per hour. Chance for showers, Monday, high of 77. Slight chance of thunderstorms, Monday night, lows of low around 50. Partly cloudy skies. Partly cloudy skies, Tuesday, with highs in the low 70s. Thunderstorms likely Wednesday. From the South Dakota State Lottery Weatherology Weather Center, I'm meteorologist Laura Lockwood. Currently 55.
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5: 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Digging out some David Bowie for you now. Here comes Fame.

0: 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That's how we know they're cool.
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0: From their 1988 album, GNR Lies, it's Patience from Guns N' Roses. I don't know if you caught this, but a month or so ago, we had the story of a guy who solved a Rubik's Cube on a skydive. And now we have the story of a guy who solved two on his way back down to Earth. Ishan Hodkar's first attempt was a failure with the cube breaking in midair, but he got right back in the plane, jumped again, and solved both on his second run. He said he thinks he could maybe do up to five on the way down, so I expect he'll be at this again sometime soon. You just don't want to run out of time. That landing can be a bit tricky.
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2: The U.S. Treasury quietly released its official financial report for 2025. It appears by its own numbers, the U.S. government seems insolvent. It's reported that the Treasury shows about $6 trillion in assets and over $47 trillion in liabilities. Add it all up, and it looks like the U.S. owes more than $130 trillion it doesn't have. 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

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Are you running down a dream? Or do you have peace of mind? 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

0: mysterious ways from you, too. It's Will Upton with you. You wouldn't be surprised if I told you your trash can lid is one of the dirtiest spots in your kitchen. Same is true for your cutting board if you don't do a good job washing it. But would you believe your spice jars may be among the germiest? Hey, you touch meat, you touch your spice jar to season it, then you never wash the jar. That's a recipe for cross-contamination.
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3: Here's your 1071 The Hawk forecast. Clear skies, overnight lows around 46. West winds around 5 miles per hour. Chance for showers, Monday, high of 77. Slight chance of thunderstorms, Monday night, lows of low around 50. Partly cloudy skies. Partly cloudy skies, Tuesday, with highs in the low 70s. Thunderstorms likely Wednesday. For the South Dakota State Lottery, Weatherology Weather Center. I'm meteorologist Laura Lockwood. Currently 54.
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0: 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Now we're just getting going on summertime here, and experts urge you to give your kids the gift this year of a slow summer. 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
2: The U.S. Treasury quietly released its official financial report for 2025. It appears by its own numbers, the U.S. government seems insolvent. It's reported that the Treasury shows about $6 trillion in assets and over $47 trillion in liabilities. Add it all up, and it looks like the U.S. owes more than $130 trillion it doesn't have. 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
6: February 22, 1980, Lake Placid, New York. A group of college kids faces the greatest hockey team on the planet, Team USSR. Nobody gave the Americans a chance, except for them. In the medal round, the Soviets jump out to an early lead. Trailing 3-2 in the third period, the Americans score two unanswered goals. Team captain Mike Ruzioni scores the winning goal with exactly 10 minutes left, and USA holds off the furious Soviet attack to win 4-3. Broadcaster Al Michaels describes the miraculous victory.
7: 5 seconds left in the game. Do you believe in miracles? Yes!
6: In a time of national uncertainty, a game reminded us that the underdog is the heartbeat of the American story. Brookings Radio, the Brookings Disabled American Veterans, and The Depot celebrate America 250. 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
10: Here's your 107.1 The Hawk forecast. Lows around 46 overnight under a clear sky. Westerly winds around 5 miles per hour. Cloudy skies with a few peaks of sun. Monday, highs around 76. Chance of thunderstorms Monday night. Lows dip down to about 49. Partly cloudy. A blend of clouds and sun Tuesday with a high of 72. 76. Storms likely Wednesday. For the South Dakota State Lottery Weatherology Weather Center, I'm meteorologist Laura Lockwood. Currently 54.
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0: Hey there, Will Upton is my name. Here's some Zeppelin for you now. It's Ramble On.

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0: than just a battle. It was resilience in action. When the odds were impossible, Americans found a way. Brookings Radio, the Brookings Disabled American Veterans, and Esteline Rodeo Days celebrate America 250. Our story, our future. September 1814. A lawyer named Francis Scott Key stood on a ship in Baltimore Harbor watching a brutal British bombardment of Fort McHenry. Through a night of smoke and fire, the question remained, would a young nation survive? At dawn's early light, the answer was clear. A massive, defiant flag still waving in the breeze. Key scribbled his emotions on the back of a letter, creating the Star Spangled Banner. It wasn't just a poem, it was a testament to the American spirit that even in our darkest nights, we endure. We look to the flag and the anthem that tells us we are still here. Brookings Radio and Burroughs Young American Legion Post 114 celebrate America 250. Our past, our future. 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The Louisiana Purchase opened the door to the West, a vast, unknown frontier. It promised new opportunities, new futures, and a manifest destiny that would eventually stretch from sea to shining sea, ultimately leading to the birth of South Dakota. America celebrates 250 years of ambition, 250 years of expanding possibilities. 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

0: time for another round of Who Are You? Are you a wayward son? Or are you just a little silhouette of a man?
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0: The Cars from their self-titled debut album in 1978. That's a whale of a way to start a career. It's You're All I've Got Tonight. Hello there, my name's Will Upton. Do you have a coworker who just happens to always mention their early morning workout? Braggarts is what we call those people. Braggarts is what they are. They also may be shining you on, fibbing more than a little bit about their workout routine. In a survey, 1 in 5 adults admits to lying about working out when they were really doing something else, like probably sleeping if it's an early morning workout. I say picks or it didn't happen.
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2: April 12, 1955. The polio vaccine is officially declared safe and effective. A monumental medical breakthrough successfully eradicated this crippling disease. Dr. Jonas Salk, a virologist and researcher at the University of Pittsburgh, championed the effort in the early 1950s when polio epidemics devastated thousands and caused panic across the globe.
3: Will this new procedure bring the vaccine closer to full effectiveness?
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2: Dr. Salk becomes a celebrated national hero after creating the vaccine and making it available without patents.
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6: 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There is no patent. Could you patent the sun?
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9: Here's your 107.1 The Hawk forecast. Lows around 46 overnight under a clear sky. Westerly winds around 5 miles per hour. Cloudy skies with a few peaks of sun. Monday, highs around 76. Chance of thunderstorms Monday night. Lows dip down to about 49. Partly cloudy. A blend of clouds and sun Tuesday with a high of 72. 76. Storms likely Wednesday. From the South Dakota State Lottery Weatherology Weather Center. A meteorologist, Laura Lockwood. Currently 54.
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0: R.E.M. It's the one I love. You want a competent doctor, right? I'd assume so, but would you trade that competent doctor for a hotter nurse? Is this a tough call? I guess for some guys it is. According to a survey, 21% of men say they'd rather have a sexier nurse than a more competent doctor. Hey, only if there's a sponge bath, as far as I'm concerned.
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14: Here's your 107.1 The Hawk forecast. Lows around 46, overnight under a clear sky, westerly winds around 5 miles per hour. Cloudy skies with a few peaks of sun. Monday, highs around 76. Chance of thunderstorms Monday night, lows dip down to about 49, partly cloudy. A blend of clouds and sun Tuesday with a high of 72. 76, storms likely Wednesday. From the South Dakota State Lottery Weatherology Weather Center, I'm meteorologist Laura Lockwood. Right now, 54.
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0: Kiss with the title track from their 1983 album, It's Lick It Up. Since Father's Day is coming up on Sunday, perhaps you should skip giving dear old dad yet another necktie and instead plan a dad venture for the two of you. This is you and dad going on adventures. The adventures could be anything dad's into, whether it's hitting craft breweries or museums, or maybe dad wants to do dinner and a movie. Give dad a little quality time with you doing something he enjoys. That sounds like a wonderful recipe for Father's Day.
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2: The U.S. Treasury quietly released its official financial report for 2025. It appears by its own numbers, the U.S. government seems insolvent. It's reported that the Treasury shows about $6 trillion in assets and over $47 trillion in liabilities. Add it all up, and it looks like the U.S. owes more than $130 trillion it doesn't have. 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

0: 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After all, no gain, no pain. 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

0: Tom Petty, and You Don't Know How It Feels. Hey, Will Upton is my name. If you happen to have some leftover pizza you forgot to stash away, should you eat it? Ah, the age-old question. First of all, what is leftover pizza? I've never had that happen. Experts say you should not eat that pizza you've left sitting out at room temperature. It can only stay out for about 2 hours before it starts going bad, but over a third of us admit we eat leftover pizza the next day, even if it hasn't been refrigerated. I'd say I probably did that back in college, but no more. Could say that about a lot of things.
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2: November 10, 1775. Tun Tavern in Philadelphia, a legendary brotherhood was born. Regular citizens inspired by the Revolution create the Continental Marines and laid the foundation for the United States Marine Corps. From the Corps' first amphibious assault in 1776 to the halls of Montezuma to the shores of Tripoli, the Marine Corps recently celebrated its own 250 years of legacy in 2025. With nicknames like Devil Dogs and Jarheads, the United States Marine Corps is another chapter in the story of defending and protecting the United States of America. From Chesty Puller, Dan Daly, from the Navajo Code Talkers to the six who famously raised the American flag at Mount Suribachi, Marines have epitomized their motto, Semper Fidelis, always faithful. Brookings Radio and Flowers on Main celebrate America 250, our legacy, our future.
3: Here's your 107.1 The Hawk forecast. Lows around 46, overnight under a clear sky, westerly winds around 5 miles per hour. Cloudy skies with a few peaks of sun Monday, highs around 76. Chance of thunderstorms Monday night, lows dip down to about 49, partly cloudy. A blend of clouds and sun Tuesday with a high of 72. 76, storms likely Wednesday. For the South Dakota State Lottery Weatherology Weather Center, I'm meteorologist Laura Lockwood. Currently, it's 52 degrees.
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8: Here's your 107.1 The Hawk forecast. Lows around 46 overnight under a clear sky. Westerly winds around 5 miles per hour. Cloudy skies with a few peaks of sun. Monday, highs around 76. Chance of thunderstorms Monday night. Lows dip down to about 49. Partly cloudy. A blend of clouds and sun Tuesday with a high of 72. 76 storms likely Wednesday. From the South Dakota State Lottery Weatherology Weather Center, I'm meteorologist Laura Lockwood. Currently, it's 52 degrees.
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0: spirits in the material world. There's the police. You know, right from wrong, yes? Up from down, left from right. And it sounds simple, but maybe not for everyone, particularly when it comes to that last one, left from right. According to one study, around 1 in 6 people struggle with telling their left hand from their right hand. I guess these are the people that you tell them, go right, and they go left. You have to say, oh, no, your other right is what I meant.
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7: February 22nd, 1980. Lake Placid, New York. A group of college kids faces the greatest hockey team on the planet, Team USSR. Nobody gave the Americans a chance, except for them. In the medal round, the Soviets jump out to an early lead. Trailing 3-2 in the third period, the Americans score two unanswered goals. Team captain Mike Ruzioni scores the winning goal with exactly 10 minutes left, and USA holds off the furious Soviet attack to win 4-3. Broadcaster Al Michaels describes the miraculous victory.
8: 5 seconds left in the game. Do you believe in miracles? Yes!
7: In a time of national uncertainty, a game reminded us that the underdog is the heartbeat of the American story. 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Kitty Hawk, North Carolina. For all of human history to that point, man was bound to the earth. Until two brothers from Ohio decided otherwise.
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0: From the Cars, it's Bye Bye Love, off their 1978 debut album. Will Upton in with you. Are you planning on getting flowers for dear old dad for Father's Day this weekend? Well, if so, just FYI, roses are the official flower for Father's Day. Red for fathers who are still living, white for those who've passed on, or if dad's a fan of some other flower, just get him some of those.
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2: October 31, 1938. American music began to hear the early beginnings of rock and roll. Sister Rosetta Tharpe pioneered this new sound when she recorded the song Rock Me. By 1951, Sister Tharpe influenced others like Jackie Brenson and his Delta Cats with their high-energy hit, Rocket 88. A rock and roll explosion occurs across the country. 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
2: 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November 10, 1775. Tun Tavern in Philadelphia, a legendary brotherhood, was born. Regular citizens inspired by the Revolution create the Continental Marines and laid the foundation for the United States Marine Corps. From the Corps' first amphibious assault in 1776 to the halls of Montezuma to the shores of Tripoli, the Marine Corps recently celebrated its own 250 years of legacy in 2025. With nicknames like Devil Dogs and Jarheads, the United States Marine Corps is another chapter in the story of defending and protecting the United States of America. From Chesty Puller, Dan Daly, from the Navajo Code Talkers to the six who famously raised the American flag at Mount Suribachi, Marines have epitomized their motto, Semper Fidelis, always faithful. Brookings Radio and Flowers on Main celebrate America 250, our legacy, our future.
5: Here's your 107.1 The Hawk forecast. Lows around 46 overnight under a clear sky. Westerly winds around 5 miles per hour. Cloudy skies with a few peaks of sun. Monday, highs around 76. Chance of thunderstorms. Monday night, lows dip down to about 49. Partly cloudy. A blend of clouds and sun. Tuesday, with a high of 72. 76, storms likely Wednesday. For the South Dakota State Lottery, Weatherology Weather Center. I'm meteorologist Laura Lockwood. Right now, it's 51 degrees.
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0: Rolling Stones and She's So Cold. What's more important for people in the workplace, power or the paycheck? Good news for employers, I guess. Most people want power. The size of a paycheck plays only a minor role in determining work happiness. More important, according to a survey, is how far one has traveled up the corporate ladder. Rank increased happiness 50 to 60% when compared with bigger paychecks.
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10: Here's your 107.1 The Hawk forecast. Lows dip down to about 46. Overnight, under clear skies, winds out of the west, 5 to 10 miles per hour. Daytime highs approaching 76. Monday, cloudy skies with a few peaks of sun. Partly cloudy, Monday night, chance for storms, 49. Low 70s, Tuesday, turning warmer, Wednesday, with highs in the mid-70s and thunderstorms. From the South Dakota State Lottery Weatherology Weather Center, I'm meteorologist Paul Frobley. Right now, it's 50 degrees.
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7: November 10, 1775. Tun Tavern in Philadelphia, a legendary brotherhood was born. Regular citizens inspired by the Revolution create the Continental Marines and laid the foundation for the United States Marine Corps. From the Corps' first amphibious assault in 1776 to the halls of Montezuma to the shores of Tripoli, the Marine Corps recently celebrated its own 250 years of legacy in 2025. With nicknames like Devil Dogs and Jarheads, the United States Marine Corps is another chapter in the story of defending and protecting the United States of America. From Chesty Puller, Dan Daly, from the Navajo Code Talkers to the six who famously raised the American flag at Mount Suribachi, Marines have epitomized their motto, Semper Fidelis, always faithful. Brookings Radio and Flowers on Main celebrate America 250, our legacy, our future. 1803. America was just a strip of land on the Atlantic coast. Then, with a single signature, President Thomas Jefferson doubled the size of the nation. The Louisiana Purchase opened the door to the West, a vast, unknown frontier. It promised new opportunities, new futures, and a manifest destiny that would eventually stretch from sea to shining sea, ultimately leading to the birth of South Dakota. America celebrates 250 years of ambition, 250 years of expanding possibilities. 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

Time for another round of Who Are You? Are you paranoid? Or are you comfortably numb? Doesn't matter. 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

0: Nirvana from their 1991 album Nevermind. It's Come As You Are. Hi, Will Upton in with you. Well, we finally arrived. 165 days in the making. Today is, at long last, the day. The best day to have a birthday, according to folks in one survey. Yeah, June 15th came in the top spot. A January birthday is considered one of the worst times to be born. Christmas Day was voted the worst day in particular of the year for a birthday, followed by Leap Day, February 29th.
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5: Here's your 107.1, the Hawk forecast. Lows dip down to about 46. Overnight, under clear skies, winds out of the west, 5 to 10 miles per hour. Daytime highs approaching 76. Monday, cloudy skies with a few peaks of sun. Partly cloudy, Monday night, chance for storms, 49. Low 70s, Tuesday, turning warmer, Wednesday, with highs in the mid-70s and thunderstorms. From the South Dakota State Lottery Weatherology Weather Center, I'm meteorologist Paul Frobley. Right now, it's 48 degrees.
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0: That is Van Halen. So next Sunday, June 21st, is a double duty Sunday. Not only is it June 21st, Father's Day, it's also the first day of summer all in one. So double duty Sunday, some people are calling it. Yes, Father's Day and the first day of summer this year fall on the same day. But don't forget about Dad coming up this Sunday, okay?
1: 1071, The Hawk.
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9: Here's your 107.1 The Hawk forecast. 76 today, under mainly cloudy skies, west winds 8 to 15 miles per hour. Chance for storms tonight, 49. Mainly sunny skies tomorrow, highs around 73. Highs level off around 76 Wednesday with a slight chance of thunderstorms. 70, sunshine mixed with clouds at times Thursday. From the South Dakota State Lottery Weatherology Weather Center, I'm meteorologist Paul Trombley. Right now, it's 49 degrees.
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0: Hey, it's Marty. Thank you for sharing your Monday with us. 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
20: Rumors spreading around in that Texas town about the shack outside the game. You know what I'm talking about. Just let me know if you're gonna go to that cool mound on the range. They got a lot of nice girls.

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0: That is Great White. It is Marty. So how much do you hate Mondays? Most people will moan about being Monday for 12 minutes a day on a Monday. Yeah. Most of us don't crack the first smile of the day until about 11:16 a.m. on Mondays as well. So if you're like that, maybe you can kind of change things around a little bit, right? Kind of put that smile on your face. Put a little bit more energy. I know it's Monday, but we got to do it, right? So we can all do it together. How about that?
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0: 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The amplitude of these songs must always remain at 11. 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

0: That is Blue Oyster Cult. You're listening to Marty. So, watching any of the soccer going on? World Cup for the soccer. How about the NBA Finals? Do you see that? Where the Knicks were down by 16 yet again and came back yet again to beat the Spurs and actually win the series 4-1. A lot of people are surprised that, you know, the Knicks won it 4-1. But, man, I mean, the Spurs, they choked a lot in that series. They had a lot of opportunities and, you know, didn't go through.
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4: Here's your 107.1 The Hawk forecast. 76 today under mainly cloudy skies. West winds 8 to 15 miles per hour. Chance for storms tonight 49. Mainly sunny skies tomorrow. Highs around 73. Highs level off around 76 Wednesday with a slight chance of thunderstorms. 70 sunshine mixed with clouds at times Thursday. From the South Dakota State Lottery Weatherology Weather Center, I'm meteorologist Paul Trombley. Right now it's 49 degrees.
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0: 1071 The Hawk. CCR, along with the Quinn Man, it is 6:31. And yes, after two long days of waiting, of just wringing your hands, chomping at the bit, you are now free to go back to work on a Monday.
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0: I like nuts. Honey roasted cashew might be one of my personal faves. Anyway, now I'm hungry for those. Okay, forecast today. Pretty nice, partly sunny, 76. Little breeze out of the west, my guess up to 30. Tonight, a chance of showers. About 30%, low at 48. Tuesday, cloudy, not quite as breezy, in 74. Maybe a chance of rain coming back in the middle of the week. Other than that, should be remaining in the low to mid 70s right on through to next weekend. So yeah, we got July temps in early June, so who knows what's going to happen next. So yeah, Emily the other day said that she had a dream that it was going to snow yesterday. Well, good news is it didn't, but it could have.
13: This is not headline news. The New York Knicks won the NBA championship. The big winner was the city of New York. The big loser was everyone tired of seeing Taylor Swift at big sporting events. Many New Yorkers are saying, maybe now it's the Jets' turn. We'll take that bet, said DraftKings. Elon Musk is now a trillionaire. But remember, after taxes, that comes to still $1 trillion. Thanks, loopholes. And Dolly Parton has released her own coffee brand called Cup of Ambition. Wouldn't that be better as Cups of Ambition? This is not headline news.

1071 The Hawk. 6:42 back at it on a Monday. Well, no morning orange with my good friend Bob today. That will return tomorrow. He's still wrapping up the moving stuff that we did over the weekend. Oh, yeah, we had ourselves a regular hootenanny on Saturday. See, Saturday morning I jumped on the wing, blasted up to Britain, met them guys up there about 8 a.m. when we started to empty the house of Bob's and Barry's mom. They'd put her in the assisted living, what, about 8 months before that, and they sold the house. So we went up there and emptied it out. And there's one thing that all houses of old people have in common, and that is all of the furniture weighs 1,000 pounds. All those curio cabinets and dresser drawers and hutches and whatnot. I mean, beautiful, beautiful stuff. Made to last. A lot of, you know, walnut and maple and every other, you know, hardwood you can think of. Beautiful stuff, but good Lord, is that heavy. That's always kind of sad, too, you know. I mean, everything in that house, whether it's in the cupboards or in a drawer or sitting out on a table, every item in there holds some kind of a memory for, you know, in this case, their mom, Eileen. But yet, to anybody else, it's just stuff. So lots of people came and bought stuff. They kind of had a little, well, Katie, his daughter, had a pretty good idea. Hey, well, just, have people come by and buy stuff, which they did. A lot of it. But also, they were, well, let's see, in the way. A lot. Well, we managed to make it through. Mm-hmm. Good times. Well, speaking of good times, we'll go to the Laugh Shack. That'll help. Do it next.

0: 1071 The Hawk, 647, 13 minutes away from 7 a.m. Got news on the way with Garo. Nice day, partly sunny, a little breezy, but 76. Well, busy sports weekend. USA beat Paraguay 4-0 on Friday night. And yeah, that's the most goals they've ever scored in a World Cup match.
1: The Americans are here in their home country.
2: Los Angeles Stadium, the United States 4, Paraguay 1. It is as close to a perfect beginning as any of us could have possibly imagined.
0: And then Saturday, of course, the Knicks.
3: 5 seconds remaining. Fox to Wemby. Wemby tries a three, puts it up, off the mark. Ananobi the rebound. It's over. It's over. Knicks fans, this is not a dream. Your long, long wait has ended. Go ahead and cry. After 53 years, the Knicks are finally NBA champions once again.
0: Yeah, and just how long has it been? Well, to put it into perspective, the last time the Knicks won the NBA championship, here's the number one song playing on the radio. Oh, boy. Yep. That song went number one on May 10th, 1973. That's a bit of a wait. But, of course, last night, the Carolina Hurricanes coming out.
2: And they're going to clinch it appropriately with a total team effort and a shutout. The Carolina Hurricanes have won the Stanley Cup for the second time.
0: All right, then. A lot of screaming announcers over the weekend. Okay, to the Laugh Shack. Well, coming up, Patton Oswalt. He has a new stand-up routine. First, though, Tom Rhodes on how to make soccer more enjoyable.
4: We need to spend less money on our military and our space program and put all of our money into soccer. I've traveled the world, ladies and gentlemen, and the only way we're going to break the hearts of the rest of the world is by beating them at the only thing they truly love in life. And if you're an American and you have a hard time enjoying soccer, here's a little tip for you to enjoy it. When a soccer match is on television, turn the sound all the way down and put on the theme song to Benny Hill over and over. And then everybody running around aimlessly kind of makes a little bit more sense.
5: My daughter said something to me that no father wants to hear. She called me dude. Now, listen, I understand why she did it, all right? She's not 6 years old anymore. How was school today, sweetie? That's pretty good, dude. No, listen, no, wait. I'm not here to sell you weed, okay? I'm still signing permission slips. We're not working the line together at Jersey Mike's. So how about you call me dad and then put your headphones back on and let Phoebe Bridgers whisk you away from this bland planet you're trying. I don't want to be here either. How was hanging out with your friends today, sweetie? It's pretty good, dude. Well, that's awesome, bro. You know what else was awesome? When you thought Paw Patrol was real 6 years ago.
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1071, the Bellhawk. Couple minute shy of 7 a.m. We got the news on the way here for him. It's also this Monday, the 15th day of June, National Prune Day.

0: off my throat goes.
1: 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Yeah. 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
4: Good day. With Brookings Radio News, I'm Jay Rowe. The U.S. and Iran have agreed tentatively to a deal to end the war that will be signed this coming Friday in Switzerland. Before that announcement was formally made, Senate Majority Leader John Thune spoke with KORN Radio in South Dakota and said President Trump was negotiating with the Iranians.
5: And I think he feels really good about where this is headed. That he says the Iranians are going to lie about it. Now they're having to pull some of that back. But I think in the end, you know, obviously we will.

0: 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Sally Dom Nordby is with the Brookings Optimists.
1: It's free. Families bring their blankets or their lawn chairs or their lunch or whatever and just sit there and enjoy the entire day. They start flying kites about 10 o'clock in the morning, and they close down about 4 on both days, Saturday and Sunday.
0: There will be professional kite flyers with giant show kites, food trucks, kids' games, and a night flight featuring glow-in-the-dark kites.
1: Well, we'll have that again Saturday night. That's been a big hit. People come out with their kids in their pajamas, and they are sitting on their lawn chairs out in the parking lot or just sitting in their vehicles, and it's a great, about an hour and a half.
0: She said kite flying is fun and educational.
1: What's so fun to see is the grandpas and grandmas and moms and dads and the kids just spending time together and laughing and trying to get their kites up and learning about physics and math. And, you know, there's a lot of things to learn about how to fly a kite. And if you go talk to the professional kite flyers, they love to show you the equipment they have and the supplies they need and how to do it and what goes into actually flying a kite. I mean, they are science and math and physics.
0: The free two-day festival is this weekend at the Fishback Soccer Complex in Brookings. With Brookings Radio News, I'm Jay Rowe. 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

1071 The Hawk, the true classic rock experience. It is 710 exactly. Well, earlier this month, there's a woman that went viral after she baked bread shaped like the number 9 for her nephew's 9th birthday. The problem is it looked a lot more like, well, the gentleman bits than it did the number 9. So this gal by the name of Lynn D, she said she saw that and then decided to share her own, well, naughty blunder. She had made a cake for her son's 8th birthday and decided, you know, to make it in the shape of an 8. But it looked, like something else, mostly because the 8 was made by squishing together two circle shapes. And then the middles were circles with peach-colored frosting and sprinkles. She'd have been better off just cutting out the middles, you know, like donut holes. Yes, it looks a bit like boobs. She says, my husband came to the kitchen and said, hey, why did you put sprinkles on the boob cake? And she looked at it and thought, oh, my. I made my 8-year-old a boob cake. She also showed her son the photo, and now it's, we need to keep in mind here that this was an old picture, because this particular son is now 18. When he saw it at the time, he didn't think anything of it. But when she showed her son the picture, you know, now, he was like, well, I don't remember it looking like that, so I guess it didn't leave me, you know, much of an impression. But when he looks at it now, it's like, oh, yeah, there's no question. Yeah, my mom made me a boob cake for my 8th birthday. Okay. I just like the pictures that my mom would take of me at my birthdays. As you get older and older and older, you get less and less and less and less excited in the picture. You know, I'm saying, oh, yeah, fine, take a picture.

0: 1071 at a high. Just about 7:15 exactly. Partly sunny, little west breeze, and 76 today. As you step out the door, fair skies and 52 degrees will slap you on the back, say hello. Well, it's time now for good news, everyone. Is who been using good news? Well, the good news was the weather over the weekend for all the things that were happening. Many. Well, the car show, too, 33rd annual. Record-setting number of cars registered. I think it was 250-plus. Many cars. Liam and I, of course, it's kind of our thing. You know, he likes to go to that every year. Yeah, it's a good time. Perfect day for it. So, yeah. Everybody who did all the work to put that together and all these other incredible events that happened over the weekend, well, hats off. Thanks to you. All right. Let's go to Spain. A zoo has welcomed 3 newborn warthog piglets. Uh-huh. Yep, the piglets initially stayed indoors with their mother for extra care, but have started spending more time outdoors with the rest of the family. Yep, zoo staff say the young animals are developing well, expected to transition fully to the outdoor enclosure soon. And, well, they're kind of cute, at least now. You know, warthogs, when they get a little older, maybe not so much. Okay, moving on, we're going to Michigan, where a family honored their late daughter at a graduation celebration attended by the people whose lives she saved through organ donation. Her name was Emily, and she sadly passed away at the age of 16. But she registered as a donor without her parents knowing, and her organs helped multiple people. Families traveled long distances to thank her loved ones, including a teen who received her heart and a child who got her kidney. And then finally, 2 teenagers from Iowa helped rescue an elderly woman who had been trapped outside for over 16 hours. The woman had fallen while feeding her horse and managed to move herself into the view of the road where the boy spotted her during a bike ride. They called for help as she was exhausted and exposed to severe heat without water. Teens, of course, praised for their quick thinking, which almost certainly saved the woman's life.
1: I, went to the trail, and it took me a while to find her, and I find her. And then I was like, hey, ma'am, are you okay? She was like, yeah, I need help. Call 911. And then my mom called 911, and, she didn't have a phone or water or anything. She was there for, 16-plus hours.
2: Her face, she was, covered in all bugs.
1: 10 more hours, and she definitely, would not have made it.
0: Good job, boys. Another fine example of doing the right thing is an extra credit. It's the assignment. 7:18, quick break, and we'll get back at it. It's 107.1, the heart.
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4: 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Did you have another terrible nightmare?
3: You're not listening to me. 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
4: Ah, what news? 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
3: You must believe me, my dear. 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
4: All right, all right. I'll tell the whole village to gather their horses. Title, tell your sisters we're seeing a show.
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0: 1071 The Hawk. It's about 7:23. Morning, welcome back to the worst thing that you'll face all day. This program. Yes, there's no place to go but up from here.
1: Nice.
0: All right, so you've probably heard parents complain about their kids mooching off of them well into adulthood. But we usually imagine those kids to be, you know, like in their 20s, not their 50s. Well, there was a big old poll survey kind of a thingamading that was done asking adults of different ages if they were totally self-sufficient or if they were still financially dependent on their parents. So what did they find? Well, 72% of Gen Zers aged 29 and younger said they were still dependent on their parents, which is a bit higher than you'd expect, but maybe not shocking. 53% of millennials said they were still dependent on their parents, which, well, is surprising. But get this, 33% of Gen Xers ages 45 to 61 admit they're still dependent on their parents to some degree.
1: What?
0: Yeah, that was Hank's thing, man. All of us kids, when we turned 18. And he told us, you know, every year until then that, you know, when you turn 18, you're out the door. And he was not kidding. He was, your 18th birthday, happy birthday, get out. And we did. And we did not go back. But yeah, so ages 45 to 61 still depending on their parents. Yes, they have graying hair, and they still kind of need mom and dad to pick up the tab at brunch. That said, mom and dad can probably swing it. According to data from last year, boomers who were born between 1946 and 1964 hold 51% of American wealth. That includes a mountain of real estate, stocks, pension benefits, private businesses, other assets, collectively valued at about $90 trillion. Now, you may have also heard about the Great Wealth Transfer. That's the supposed exchange of $124 trillion from older to younger generations. And that is expected to happen by 2048. Now, the thing is, older folks are living longer, which is pushing back inheritance timelines. And they're also shelling out a lot more on assisted living, nursing homes, and other forms of long-term care. So, if that money trickles down, it might take longer. And it may end up being less than you're anticipating based on their wealth right now. So, yeah, lots of good news. Oh boy. Das News with J. Rowe. We'll do that next.

0: Good day with Brookings Radio News. I'm Jay Rowe. A music tour celebrating rural America is headed to Brookings tomorrow night. The Backroads Tour kicked off in May. It has a stop in Brookings. Singer-songwriter and Brookings native Eric Holm will perform. He says he sees this as a chance to push back against some of the stereotypes about small towns.
1: It's not going to be bombastic celebration of nationalism. It's a celebration of people.
0: Joe Troop and Paisley Fields will also perform. The concert is tomorrow, Pioneer Park, 6:30. The 12-state Backroads Tour started in Georgia in May. It ends in Seattle on the 4th of July. Celebrations for America's 250th continue to ramp up in South Dakota. KCCR Radio caught up with State Historical Society Director Dr. Ben Jones, who says South Dakota's contributions to the national time capsule are ready.
2: They did confirm that they received the governor's letter and the special edition of This Far Country, the poem that we sent, was received. And several days later, we got word that there were no issues with those items, so they would be included. Timeline is then on the 2nd of July, they're going to kind of build them in, and then on the 4th of July, there will be a ceremony and event there in Independence Square, just across the street from Independence Hall in Philadelphia, and they will bury or install that time capsule for 250 years.
0: The America 250 South Dakota Commission earlier approved $2,000 for production of the poem. Jones says some costs have increased.
2: We were short for what we owe so it had to be designed and fabricated, this copy with special paper and sewing materials and so forth to be able to withstand the time over the 250 years. And so we have an obligation for the invoice to meet is another $2,590, roughly.
0: He says South Dakota looks to have one of the more elaborate contributions to the time capsule.
2: Within the limited scope of what was permitted, many states are doing letters from the governor or so forth, and I think two other states have done poems, but in my understanding, they've not done kind of this fabricated book, essentially, especially for this. So it'll be quite the addition. We did get also copies for the state archives, so there'll be one here in the state archives.
0: The commission approved the extra expenditures to cover the costs of the time capsule, with funds remaining still in the commission's budget. With Brookings Radio News, I'm Jay Rowe. Let's make this a great day.
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0: 1071 at AHAC. 737, back at it on a Monday, 15th day of June. It's also National Take Your Cat to Work Day today. meow. Oh, and nothing says manly man quite like a can of White Claw. Yeah, no, I don't think that's right. Well, let's go to Florida. 33-year-old Connor Parody pulled over on Friday night after he was, clocked going down the highway close to a hundo. Well, when they got him pulled over, the cop noticed that Connor seemed, heavily intoxicated, I think is what the report said. And there was a pretty substantial dead giveaway. For in the passenger seat was not one, not two, not 10, not 20, but 34 empty cans of White Claw.
1: You're really gonna want a White Claw.
0: He was arrested at a blood alcohol content of 0.177, twice the legal limit. Figured with that many, it would be considerably more than that. But, you know, maybe he didn't drink them all himself. Maybe he was dropping people off on the way. But yeah, 34 cans of White Claw stacked up there in the passenger seat. You a fan of the White Claw? Yeah, it's okay. Not my first choice. It's Fat Thunderbirds, 107.1 The Hawk.

0: 1071 The Hawk. 7:42 exactly. And this is, well, interesting. So, online shopping. Now, in South Korea, apparently it is a huge, huge, huge thing. So much so that a lot of young people are dangerously addicted. So now, there's a new trend of apps with fake stores. So you browse items as usual, you look at the reviews, you compare the prices, you add stuff to your cart, then you enter your shipping address, arrange payment, yada yada. The app even shows you your tracking information on the shipment if you want. But here's the catch. Nothing is actually being delivered to your house. You didn't actually order anything or pay for it. The whole experience was just to give you that shopping dopamine hit or scratch that itch, if you will. Now, for now, South Korea is the only place crazy enough about online shopping and its possible addiction to have apps like this, but some think they could start taking off in other places. Experts say it could help shopping addicts save money if there's someone who likes the process of buying things more than actually receiving the things they buy. Interesting. I can understand where that could work or be a thing. Why didn't we think of that? Oh, speaking of thinking of something, why didn't we buy stock in SpaceX? Yep, on Friday, Elon Musk's space and AI company debuted on the public markets in the largest initial public offering in history. Yeah, the rocket company's valuation surpassing $2 trillion. For employees who have held onto their shares, 4,400 of them will be instant millionaires. Well,
1: everybody knows Elon's a trillionaire. I saw my grandma buy 100 shares. I said, hey, Nana, you're shooting for the stars. She told me she was doing it so I could live on Mars. Thank you, Grammy. SpaceX minions have also struck it rich. From the guy who wrote code to the guy who dug a ditch. They made money like they never ever seen. So they bought a Cybertruck and they moved to Abilene. Texas, that is. No state tax. And remember to sell that stock before we all get replaced by bots. Because y'all can't come back now. Yeah.
0: Yeah, all right. Randomonious, factimonious. You bet, Chet. We'll do it next.

0: 1071 The Hawk, the true classic rock experience. It is 747 exactly. Partly sunny, little breeze out of the west, my guess up to 30 at times, but 76 for the high. 74 on Tuesday, and maybe a chance for showers in the middle of the week. But otherwise, remaining in the low to mid-70s right on through the next weekend. Dandy. As you step out the door, fair skies and 52 degrees will slap you on the back and say hello. Time now for the Randomonious Factimonious, which is five things that you may or may not have known, but you will right now. The waiting is over. All right, let's dive in. Number one, the 1993 video game NBA Jam grossed $1 billion. That's $2.3 billion in today's money. It did that in the first 12 months of release. That's three times as much as the highest grossing movie of 1993, which happened to be Jurassic Park. Yeah, it only made $339 million. NBA Jam video game, much more. All right, number two. Wolves did not actually howl at the moon. Wolves howl together in harmony to make it sound like there are more of them together than there actually are. Smart. Oh, this is shocking. Every single day, about 100 times a second, a lightning bolt strikes the earth. Yep. 8.6 million lightning bolts strike the earth every single day, roughly 100 a second. Jeez. All right, number four. There's only one person who's had a losing record as the University of Kansas men's basketball coach. And it is James Naismith, the guy who invented basketball. His record as their coach was 55-60 from 1898 to 1907. So, guy who invented the game couldn't coach it to save his life. All right, and finally, number five. The longest river in Antarctica is the Unix River, which is 20 miles long. Every other continent's longest river is at least 100 times longer. Care for a short spin down the Antarctic River? Well, that bombshell. Take a quick break, get back at it. It's 10 minutes in front of 8. 107.1 The Hawk.
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4: Good day. With Brookings Radio News, I'm Jay Rowe. The U.S. and Iran have agreed tentatively to a deal to end the war that will be signed this coming Friday in Switzerland. Before that announcement was formally made, Senate Majority Leader John Thune spoke with KORN Radio in South Dakota and said President Trump was negotiating with the Iranians.
5: And I think he feels really good about where this is headed. That he says the Iranians are going to lie about it. Now they're having to pull some of that back. But I think in the end, you know, obviously we want to achieve our objectives there first and foremost. But the sooner we can get the strait open, get those shipping lanes open, you know, the sooner we'll see some relief at the pump, too.
4: Thune was attending the state VFW convention in Mitchell. Kello reports Minnehaha County is working on a plan to deal with homelessness. Homeless numbers were lower in a recent annual survey, but consultant Sharon Chantos of North Star Solutions says resources in the area are serving as a magnet.
6: Minnehaha County, as well as Pennington County, becomes a place where people come from other cities, other counties, even other states, because the infrastructure here is conducive for services for homelessness.
4: The county and other agencies involved are working to have the plan take shape later this year. And the annual Brookings Kite Festival is this weekend. Sally Dom Nordby is with the Brookings Optimists.
7: It's free. Families bring their blankets or their lawn chairs or their lunch or whatever and just sit there and enjoy the entire day. They start flying kites about 10 o'clock in the morning, and they close down about 4 on both days, Saturday and Sunday.
4: There will be professional kite flyers with giant show kites, food trucks, kids' games, and a night flight featuring glow-in-the-dark kites.
7: Well, we'll have that again Saturday night. That's been a big hit. People come out with their kids in their pajamas, and they are sitting on their lawn chairs out in the parking lot or just sitting in their vehicles, and it's a great, about an hour and a half.
4: She said kite flying is fun and educational.
7: What's so fun to see is the grandpas and grandmas and moms and dads and the kids just spending time together and laughing and trying to get their kites up and learning about physics and math. And, you know, there's a lot of things to learn about how to fly a kite. And if you go talk to the professional kite flyers, they love to show you the equipment they have and the supplies they need and how to do it and what goes into actually flying a kite. I mean, they are science and math and physics.
4: The free two-day festival is this weekend at the Fishback Soccer Complex in Brookings. With Brookings Radio News, I'm Jay Rowe. Let's make this a great day.
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0: 1071 The Hawk. 817. Good to have you, Mac, along here in the old Queen neighborhood on this Monday, 15th day of June. Let's take a dig into the grab bag. Yeah, I'll see what we can pull all out today. Well, we could start with this. Older adults who tend to see the bright side of life may be giving their brains a bit of a boost as well. For you see, a study led by Harvard. Well, they followed more than 9,000 Americans age 70 and older, and they found that people with higher levels of optimism were about 15% less likely to develop dementia. And the trend held true regardless of race, health conditions, or even depression levels. People are starting to realize that optimism isn't just a personality trait you're born with. It can be strengthened through mental exercises and therapy. It can. And having that more positive outlook could be protecting your brain health. Now, the study doesn't prove optimism prevents dementia, but it is helping show how our mindset can influence how we age. So, be hopeful in life. It's good for your mood and your brain. Everything's great. I couldn't be better. we'll get there. All right, let's go and see what this guy's issue is. Well, he's baffled at how Bounty paper towels do their math. Well, here he is comparing all the different packages of single and double rolls and all that.
1: Well, I'm back at Kroger, and Bounty has made some changes. 8 equals 20. 8 also equals 24. You know what else equals 24? 6. You know what 6 also equals? 12. What equals 12? 30 equals 12. So that means 30 equals 6, which equals 8. You know what also equals 8? 4. Unrelated. 2 equals 6.
0: Oh, you want to hear that again?
1: Well, I'm back at Kroger, and Bounty has made some changes. 8 equals 20. 8 also equals 24. You know what else equals 24? 6. You know what 6 also equals? 12. What equals 12? 30 equals 12. So that means 30 equals 6, which equals 8. You know what also equals 8? 4. Unrelated. 2 equals 6.
0: Now let that rumble around in your head. Okay, moving on. In California, 1,037 people dressed up as Marilyn Monroe for her 100th birthday to break a Guinness World Record. Well, let's go to the moment.
2: Yeah. We did it! Palm Springs, you have broken the world record! 1,037 Marylands packed this area in Palm Springs and broke the world record.
0: Yeah, you got it like that. All right, moving back on. So, you're out fishing on the shores of Nantucket, the South Shore, as a matter of fact. Well, a fisherman by the name of Elliot Sudall reeled in, a little something special.
3: Big shark.
4: It's a little white shark.
5: Yeah, white shark.
4: Wow,
5: tight.
4: That's sick.
5: The biggest.
3: Wow.
4: Get the hook out of him.
0: Hey, he reeled himself in a great white shark. Good news is it wasn't, you know, Jaws size. He says he's been, you know, fishing a long, long time, but pretty rare that you would reel in a great white shark, so good for you, Elliot. I love that. All right. Did you know that it's National Prune Day today? In case you missed the song earlier.

0: Hmm. Oh, and it's also National Bring Your Cat to Work Day today. So there's that.
1: 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April 12, 1955, the polio vaccine is officially declared safe and effective. A monumental medical breakthrough successfully eradicated this crippling disease. Dr. Jonas Salk, a virologist and researcher at the University of Pittsburgh, championed the effort in the early 1950s when polio epidemics devastated thousands and caused panic across the globe.
2: Will this new procedure bring the vaccine closer to full effectiveness?
3: Yes, it will. That's fully the expectation, and more than that, it will bring it closer to the point of producing long-term immunity.
1: Dr. Salk becomes a celebrated national hero after creating the vaccine and making it available without patent.
4: Who owns the patent on this vaccine?
5: Well, the people, I would say. There is no patent. Could you patent the sun?
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1071 The Hawk, the true classic rock experience. Showed up on 841, and now for something completely different. A veteran guitarist who fuses the blues with gospel, R&B, and country stylings, Elvin Bishop became one of the first stars of blues rock as a member of the Paul Butterfield Blues Band, and later went on to a solo career that peaked with the 1976 single Fooled Around and Fell in Love, which of course was a huge top 10 hit. Elvin Bishop's picking could be flashy, but it was also strongly rooted in roots music traditions, and he was fluid and playful in a way that many guitar heroes of the 70s were not. His guitar took a central role on the Paul Butterfield Blues Band's 1967 The Resurrection of Pig Boy Crabshaw, and after he went solo, he hit his stride on 1974's Let It Flow and 1976's Strut My Stuff. Took a bit of a hiatus for a while, but then came back in fine fettle on 1988's Big Fun Trio, which is where we're going to go today. It's Elvin Bishop, and keep on rolling. Today's and now for something completely different.

0: got a problem. 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

0: 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It's 8:52 exactly. 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Nice days though this week. A little breezy today, but otherwise sunny and 76. Maybe a chance of showers in the middle of the week, but otherwise, yeah, sunshine in the mid-70s all week.
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And now, our pledge to you. We will be thoughtful with our song choices. 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

0: Top today with Mary Jane's Last Dance. Wrap it up set on this Monday. Today back in 94, The Lion King hit theaters. The movie took in over $300 million that year. Second only to Forrest Gump, and the soundtrack went diamond. Over 10 million copies sold, a record for the soundtrack to an animated film. Top five movies at the box office over the weekend. 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
15: Here's your 107.1 The Hawk forecast. Mainly cloudy today with a high of 76. West winds 10 to 15 miles per hour. Lows around 48 tonight, chance for storms. Highs level off around 74 tomorrow. Mid-70s Wednesday with a slight chance for storms. Turning cooler Thursday with highs in the upper 60s, storms continue. From the South Dakota State Lottery Weatherology Weather Center, I'm meteorologist Paul Trombley. Currently 63.
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0: Cheap Trick and Surrender canceled or postponed. They have canceled or moved 7 June shows on their ongoing tour. These were headlining concerts originally scheduled after the group's dates with Styx. They canceled Friday's show, Saturday's show, the 20th and 27th, and concerts scheduled later in June on the 21st, 25th, moved to September. 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
8: 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September 1814. A lawyer named Francis Scott Key stood on a ship in Baltimore Harbor watching a brutal British bombardment of Fort McHenry.

0: Through a night of smoke and fire, the question remained, would a young nation survive? At dawn's early light, the answer was clear. A massive, defiant flag still waving in the breeze. Key scribbled his emotions on the back of a letter, creating the Star-Spangled Banner. It wasn't just a poem. It was a testament to the American spirit that even in our darkest nights, we endure. We look to the flag and the anthem that tells us we are still here. Brookings Radio and Burroughs Young American Legion Post 114 celebrate America 250. 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
2: Here's your 107.1 The Hawk forecast. Mainly cloudy today with a high of 76. West winds 10 to 15 miles per hour. Lows around 48 tonight, chance for storms. Highs level off around 74 tomorrow. Mid-70s Wednesday with a slight chance for storms. Turning cooler Thursday with highs in the upper 60s. Storms continue. From the South Dakota State Lottery Weatherology Weather Center, I'm meteorologist Paul Trombley. Currently 63.
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0: Welcome to the Jungle, Guns and Roses on a Monday. Were you watching yesterday the Stanley Cup Finals? Hurricanes picking up the Stanley Cup, defeating the Golden Knights 3-0 in Game 6 to end a 20-year championship drought. And speaking of droughts, the NBA Finals, Knicks beating the Spurs on Saturday in Game 5, and that win marking the franchise's first title since 1973. It's Mackenzie this Father's Day, and Lowe's get two free select DeWalt power tools when you buy a select 5-amp-hour battery kit. 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
12: 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Did you have another terrible nightmare?
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12: Ah, what news? 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
13: Here's your 107.1 The Hawk forecast.
14: Mainly cloudy today with a high of 76. West winds 10 to 15 miles per hour. Lows around 48 tonight, chance for storms. Highs level off around 74 tomorrow. Mid-70s Wednesday with a slight chance for storms. Turning cooler Thursday with highs in the upper 60s, storms continue. From the South Dakota State Lottery Weatherology Weather Center, I'm meteorologist Paul Crombley. Right now, it's 68 degrees.
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0: center fielder John Fogerty, who last week was honored with the Johnny Mercer Award at the Songwriters Hall of Fame Induction and Awards Gala in New York City. The organization's highest honor, the Johnny Mercer Award, recognizing a songwriter whose body of work has had a profound and enduring impact on American music. He was inducted by Steve Miller. You can check out the speech online and the performance from John and his two sons. They did Have You Ever Seen the Rain? And Fortunate Son, which had the audience on their feet.
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0: Metallica and a long shot. Nothing else matters. They're streaming video of a performance of the 86 classic Battery from the first of two nights in Frankfurt. 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Check it out. Online, Metallica touring across Europe this summer ahead of hosting its Life Burns Faster Sphere Vegas residency happening in the fall.
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8: 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September 1814. A lawyer named Francis Scott Key stood on a ship in Baltimore Harbor watching a brutal British bombardment of Fort McHenry. Through a night of smoke and fire, the question remained, would a young nation survive? At dawn's early light, the answer was clear. A massive, defiant flag still waving in the breeze. Key scribbled his emotions on the back of a letter, creating the Star Spangled Banner. It wasn't just a poem, it was a testament to the American spirit that even in our darkest nights, we endure. We look to the flag and the anthem that tells us we are still here. Brookings Radio and Burroughs Young American Legion Post 114 celebrate America 250. 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
10: Here's your 107.1 The Hawk forecast. Mainly cloudy today with a high of 76. West winds 10 to 15 miles per hour. Lows around 48 tonight, chance for storms. Highs level off around 74 tomorrow. Mid-70s Wednesday with a slight chance for storms. Turning cooler Thursday with highs in the upper 60s. Storms continue. From the South Dakota State Lottery Weatherology Weather Center, I'm meteorologist Paul Trombley. Currently, it's 70 degrees.
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Or do you have peace of mind? 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

0: Deuces are Wild and Aerosmith. That's from Big Ones, originally considered for inclusion on the Pump album, though. Also heard Whitesnake and Sons of Swing Dire Straits today, 85. 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
7: 1803. America was just a strip of land on the Atlantic coast. Then, with a single signature, President Thomas Jefferson doubled the size of the nation. The Louisiana Purchase opened the door to the West, a vast, unknown frontier. It promised new opportunities, new futures, and a manifest destiny that would eventually stretch from sea to shining sea, ultimately leading to the birth of South Dakota. America celebrates 250 years of ambition, 250 years of expanding possibilities. 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
12: Here's your 107.1 The Hawk forecast. Mainly cloudy today with a high of 76. West winds 10 to 15 miles per hour. Lows around 48 tonight, chance for storms. Highs level off around 74 tomorrow. Mid-70s Wednesday with a slight chance for storms. Turning cooler Thursday with highs in the upper 60s. Storms continue. From the South Dakota State Lottery Weatherology Weather Center, I'm meteorologist Paul Crombley. Currently, it's 70 degrees.
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0: time for another round of Who Are You? 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

0: It's a song about being on the road. Turn the page and see girl support some sugar on me, Def Leppard, who are streaming a pro shot live video of the song Rejoice from their Vegas residency live at Caesar's Palace. The footage of the band's newest single filmed earlier in the year. Check it out online. Def Leppard returns to the road for a summer series of dates across Europe. They open up the tour Saturday in Sweden.
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8: 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September 1814. A lawyer named Francis Scott Key stood on a ship in Baltimore Harbor watching a brutal British bombardment of Fort McHenry. Through a night of smoke and fire, the question remained, would a young nation survive? At dawn's early light, the answer was clear. A massive, defiant flag still waving in the breeze. Key scribbled his emotions on the back of a letter, creating the Star-Spangled Banner. It wasn't just a poem. It was a testament to the American spirit that even in our darkest nights, we endure. We look to the flag and the anthem that tells us we are still here. Brookings Radio and Burroughs Young American Legion Post 114 celebrate America 250. Our past, our future.
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10: Here's your 107.1 The Hawk forecast. Mainly cloudy today with a high of 76. West winds 10 to 15 miles per hour. Lows around 48 tonight, chance for storms. Highs level off around 74 tomorrow. Mid-70s Wednesday with a slight chance for storms. Turning cooler Thursday with highs in the upper 60s. Storms continue. From the South Dakota State Lottery Weatherology Weather Center, I'm meteorologist Paul Trombley. Currently, it's 70 degrees.
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0: Pride in the Name of Love You Too, wrapping up a set. Well, the King of Pop is officially the king of the box office. Michael, the movie about Michael Jackson's life starring his nephew, has reached a major milestone in its impressive box office run. 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
7: 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With Brookings Radio News, I'm Jay Rowe. Tomorrow, live music comes to Pioneer Park as the National Backroads Tour rolls through town. Singer-songwriter Eric Holm is a Brookings native and will perform at the free concert. He says nowadays live music is needed more than ever.
8: We ought to live closer together to each other, in my opinion. And over time, we've separated out into our separate houses and separate apartments. And now we don't even go to the movie theater together, right? And we watch our separate feeds and our separate, each algorithm is different, right? My TV is different than your TV now, if you look at the phone.
7: He says music has the power to connect people.
8: Music evolved with us as humans over thousands and thousands of years as a place for gathering. You know, and to be together and to share space and share stories, hear stories. Laughter and tears that are shared are different than laughter and tears all alone.
7: Holm said they'll be playing all original music.
8: These shows, even though it's coming from maybe a country music perspective or a rural perspective, they're original songs and the original songwriters, new songs, and are going to come from, I think, more personal perspectives than some of the, you know, what I might call corporate country music.
7: He said the songs he writes are shaped by his three musical idols.
8: Joni Mitchell and Willie Nelson. Also Emmylou Harris. Actually, that's the trio. That's my Mount Rushmore, maybe. So I love the dulcet tones of Emmylou Harris. I love the honesty and the songwriting and the clarity of Willie Nelson. But I love the freedom and experimentation and the northern prairie energy of Joni Mitchell.
7: The Backroads Tour is a 12-state alternative country concert series celebrating small towns and rural America. 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The annual Brookings Kite Festival is this weekend, June 20th and 21st. 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Sally Dom Nordby is with Brookings Optimist, the group sponsoring the festival. 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
9: What's so fun to see is the grandpas and grandmas and moms and dads and the kids
1: 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I mean, they are science and math and physics.
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0: Poundcake and Van Halen wrap up sets on this Monday. It's Mackenzie Tyra Banks on Saturday filing a defamation lawsuit against Netflix and the directors of its docuseries Reality Check Inside America's Next Top Model. She's alleging that the producers stripped down hours of interview footage to construct a false narrative. She said she was interviewed for 3.5 hours, taking some responsibility for some of the show's controversial decisions. The interviews edited down to 16 minutes to make her look bad.
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8: 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September 1814. A lawyer named Francis Scott Key stood on a ship in Baltimore Harbor watching a brutal British bombardment of Fort McHenry. Through a night of smoke and fire, the question remained, would a young nation survive? At dawn's early light, the answer was clear. A massive, defiant flag still waving in the breeze. Key screamed his emotions on the back of a letter, creating the Star Spangled Banner. It wasn't just a poem, it was a testament to the American spirit that even in our darkest nights, we endure. We look to the flag and the anthem that tells us we are still here. Brookings Radio and Burroughs Young American Legion Post 114 celebrate America 250. 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
10: Here's your 107.1 The Hawk forecast. Slight chance for isolated thunderstorms this afternoon. Otherwise, cloudy skies with a few peaks of sun. Daytime highs approaching 76. Winds out of the west, 10 to 20 miles per hour. Slight chance for scattered thunderstorms. Tonight, lows level off around 48, partly cloudy skies. Daytime highs approaching 74. Tomorrow, mainly clear skies. From the South Dakota State Lottery Weatherology Weather Center, I'm meteorologist Paul Trombley. Right now, it's 73 degrees.
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We've got a jet. 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No matter how you get around, remember, rock and roll's got you covered. 107.1 The Hawk.

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7: Ah, oh, what news? 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
8: Well, my life is officially over. 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
11: Here's your 107.1 The Hawk forecast. Slight chance for isolated thunderstorms this afternoon. Otherwise, sunshine mixed with clouds at times. Daytime highs approaching 76. Westerly winds 10 to 20 miles per hour. Partly cloudy skies again tonight. Slight chance for scattered thunderstorms. Lows dip down to about 48. Mainly clear skies tomorrow. Highs level off around 74. From the South Dakota State Lottery Weatherology Weather Center, I'm meteorologist Paul Trombley. Right now, 75.
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0: From Leftover Church, Kansas, and Carry On, Wayward Son. Happy birthday to Steve Walsh of the band, a musician, singer, songwriter with Kansas for a long time. He retired from the band in 2014. Sings lead on four of Kansas's best-known hits, including Carry On, Wayward Son, Dust in the Wind, Point of No Return, and All I Wanted, the last two of which he co-wrote. Steve Walsh, turning 75 today. It's Mackenzie, I'm out. Have a great Monday.
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2: 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The Declaration of Independence. A document born of defiance. 56 men, knowing they risked death, pledged their lives, fortunes, and sacred honor to a radical idea that all people are created equal, endowed with rights no government can take away. It wasn't just a break from Britain. It was the birth of a dream. 250 years later, that parchment still speaks. It challenges us to bridge the gap between our ideals and our reality. We celebrate 250 years of the American experiment, July 4, 1776, the moment we began. 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
1: Here's your 107.1 The Hawk forecast. Slight chance for isolated thunderstorms this afternoon. Otherwise, sunshine mixed with clouds at times. Daytime highs approaching 76. Westerly winds 10 to 20 miles per hour. Partly cloudy skies again tonight. Slight chance for scattered thunderstorms. Lows dip down to about 48. Mainly clear skies tomorrow. Highs level off around 74. From the South Dakota State Lottery Weatherology Weather Center, I'm meteorologist Paul Trombley. Right now, 75.
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0: Queen with Another One Bites the Dust. And the Queen movie Bohemian Rhapsody was passed a few days back by the Michael Jackson movie Michael to become the highest-grossing biopic of all time for musicians. So Queen is now in second place behind Michael. Although I think if you adjust for inflation, because the Queen movie was almost a decade ago, they might still be ahead. I think they said if you adjust for inflation, the number one movie overall of all time would still be Gone with the Wind. So it's kind of hard to compare over years.
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14: Here's your 107.1 The Hawk forecast. Slight chance for isolated thunderstorms this afternoon. Otherwise, cloudy skies with a few peaks of sun. Daytime highs approaching 76. Winds out of the west, 10 to 20 miles per hour. Partly cloudy skies tonight. Slight chance for scattered thunderstorms. Lows dip down to about 48. Highs around 74 tomorrow. Mainly clear skies. From the South Dakota State Lottery Weatherology Weather Center, I'm meteorologist Paul Trombley. Currently 75.
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0: Hey, it's Dan. I hope your week's off to a great start. And right now we have the Rolling Stones, Sympathy for the Devil.

Time for another round of Who Are You? Are you paranoid? Or are you comfortably numb? Doesn't matter. Either way, rock and roll's got you covered. 107.1 The Hawk.

0: If you're still rocking the same hairstyle from high school and your closet is filled with concert tees, and you can identify the sonic differences between vinyl and digital, then you are in the right place, my friends. 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

0: Pearl Jam with Better Man. And there's a new study that says people don't like Mondays. Shocker. But it found that people will complain on average for about 12 minutes about it being Monday. I think it probably depends how much you like your job, because I've had jobs in radio, which I like doing. You know, I like doing radio, so I don't really mind Mondays then or when I'm coming back from vacation. I've also had jobs that I did not like so much where, yeah, a little less bright-eyed and bushy-tailed. A little more like Garfield the Cat. And I do love lasagna. So apparently when I have a job I don't like, I'm Garfield the Cat. Hate Mondays, love lasagna.
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2: Philadelphia, July 1776. The Declaration of Independence. A document born of defiance. 56 men, knowing they risked death, pledged their lives, fortunes, and sacred honor to a radical idea that all people are created equal, endowed with rights no government can take away. It wasn't just a break from Britain. It was the birth of a dream. 250 years later, that parchment still speaks. It challenges us to bridge the gap between our ideals and our reality. We celebrate 250 years of the American experiment, July 4, 1776, the moment we began. Brookings Radio and Midwest Microtech celebrate America 250, our story, our future.
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4: Ah, oh, what news? 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
7: Here's your 107.1 The Hawk forecast. Slight chance for isolated thunderstorms this afternoon. Otherwise, cloudy skies with a few peaks of sun. Daytime highs approaching 76. Winds out of the west, 10 to 20 miles per hour. Partly cloudy skies tonight. Slight chance for scattered thunderstorms. Lows dip down to about 48. Highs around 74 tomorrow. Mainly clear skies. From the South Dakota State Lottery Weatherology Weather Center, I'm meteorologist Paul Trombley. Currently, it's 75 degrees.
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Five out of five doctors surveyed say rock and roll is the best medicine. 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

0: Tom Petty and You're So Bad. And there's a lot of tourists in the U.S. for the World Cup who are posting videos of them having a grand old time. And it's a lot of fun to watch. A lot of those have gone viral. Except one thing I don't understand. I've seen videos of the tourists who are excited to see yellow school buses in the U.S. They're like, oh my gosh, it's like the movies. This is amazing. Which I don't totally understand. I mean, did they think we were just making up yellow school buses for Hollywood cinema? I'm not totally sure what the draw is there of all things, but maybe we should embrace it. We should put a giant sign at Customs and Immigration. Welcome to the U.S., home of the yellow school bus.
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14: Here's your 107.1 The Hawk forecast. Slight chance for isolated thunderstorms this afternoon. Otherwise, sunshine mixed with clouds at times. Daytime highs approaching 76. Westerly winds 10 to 20 miles per hour. Partly cloudy skies again tonight. Slight chance for scattered thunderstorms. Lows dip down to about 48. Mainly sunny tomorrow. Daytime highs approaching 74. From the South Dakota State Lottery Weatherology Weather Center, I'm meteorologist Paul Frobley. Right now, it's 78 degrees.
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0: Hey, it's Dan. Hope you're having a great start to your week. Right now, we have Fleetwood Mac with The Chain.

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0: the Rolling Stones, and You Can't Always Get What You Want. And Mick Jagger did an interview recently, and he was asked his favorite Rolling Stones songs. And he did kind of mention, well, we have hundreds of songs in so many different styles. But eventually he came up with his favorites as Sympathy for the Devil, Start Me Up, Angie, and Honky Tonk Women. And then he listed his favorite albums, and he said Sticky Fingers, Beggar's Banquet, and Hackney Diamonds, which is their album from a few years back.
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2: October 28, 1886. A 151-foot neoclassical sculpture of a robed and crowned copper woman took her place in New York Harbor. She was a gift of friendship from France, but she quickly became the face of America. Inspired by the Roman goddess of liberty, Libertas, the Statue of Liberty stood as inspiration to millions of immigrants passing through Ellis Island. She meant hope, a fresh start, a promise that no matter where you come from, you are welcome here. Today, Lady Liberty still stands as a beacon of light to the world. 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
5: Here's your 107.1 The Hawk forecast. Slight chance for isolated thunderstorms this afternoon. Otherwise, sunshine mixed with clouds at times. Daytime highs approaching 76. Westerly winds 10 to 20 miles per hour. Partly cloudy skies again tonight. Slight chance for scattered thunderstorms. Lows dip down to about 48. Mainly sunny tomorrow. Daytime highs approaching 74. From the South Dakota State Lottery Weatherology Weather Center, I'm meteorologist Paul Frobley. Right now, it's 78 degrees.
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Listening to these songs may instigate impromptu air guitar solos and yelps of glee from anyone within the listening radius. Proceed with caution. Caution. Caution. You've been warned. 107.1 The Hawk.

Genesis with Tonight. Dan here. And in a few minutes, we'll hear a song from an artist who was kind of performing on the world stage a few days back. Right now, it's Led Zeppelin with Immigrant Song.

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5: Here's your 107.1 The Hawk forecast. Slight chance for scattered thunderstorms tonight. Otherwise, partly cloudy skies. We'll dip down to about 48. Winds out of the northwest, 8 to 15 miles per hour. Daytime highs approaching 74. Tomorrow, mainly sunny skies. Cloudy skies expected tomorrow night. Chance of thunderstorms, lows of a low around 58. For the South Dakota State Lottery Weatherology Weather Center, I'm meteorologist Laura Lockett. Right now, 77.
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0: Some people say we're just a radio station, but we prefer the term Sonic Time Transporter. 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Just one note. 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

0: Cinderella with Gypsy Road. And actor John Stamos made a bizarre admission recently. He said in the early 80s he had a botched nose job. Now, he had plastic surgery on his nose, didn't turn out so well. So he turned to Michael Jackson's plastic surgeon to fix it. That seems like an odd way to go to me, because I can't imagine looking at Michael Jackson and thinking, man, I want whoever did his work. Very subtle. Very tasteful. I need those skilled hands.
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0: Bon Jovi and It's My Life. And a new bit of research on marriage proposals found that 72% of guys said they got down on one knee to propose. 72%. The ones who didn't, I wonder, what did they do? Were they just still standing and very casual and like, so marriage, take it or leave it? Or maybe they were down on two knees. Maybe that's the takeaway. They were down on the two knees like, please, please marry me. Don't say no. I already paid for the ring.
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2: 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A daylight attack that Americans saw and heard in real time.
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3: Here's your 107.1 The Hawk forecast. Slight chance for scattered thunderstorms tonight. Otherwise, partly cloudy skies. We'll dip down to about 48. Winds out of the northwest, 8 to 15 miles per hour. Daytime highs approaching 74. Tomorrow, mainly sunny skies. Cloudy skies expected tomorrow night. Chance of thunderstorms, lows of a low around 58. From the South Dakota State Lottery, Weatherology Weather Center. I'm meteorologist Laura Lockwood. Right now, 79.
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Hendrix with Purple Haze. Dan here. And yesterday I saw an event where I learned something about a landmark in the U.S. I want to tell you about that in a few minutes. Right now it's Tom Petty and Jammin' Me.

0: time for another round of Who Are You? Are you more like Tom Sawyer? Or are you more of a Tom Petty kind of person? Doesn't matter. Either way, rock and roll's got you covered.
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0: Def Leppard with Let's Get Rocked. And I saw some of the UFC 250 fights on the White House lawn yesterday. I think I learned the White House grounds are much bigger than I thought they were. So the fighters would walk out of the White House, and then they were walking for what felt like 90 seconds before they got to this giant setup that had the octagon underneath it. And I was thinking, man, how big is this lawn? So I don't know what I had in my mind. Maybe the lawns of my youth in the heavily populated urban areas, like a 20 by 20 square with a wading pool and a hose in the middle. But I guess the White House is a little more room. 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
10: Good day with Brookings Radio News. I'm Jay Rowe. Tomorrow, live music comes to Pioneer Park as the National Backroads Tour rolls through town. Singer-songwriter Eric Holm is a Brookings native and will perform at the free concert. He says nowadays live music is needed more than ever.
11: We ought to live closer together to each other, in my opinion. And over time, we've separated out into our separate houses and separate apartments, and now we don't even go to the movie theater together, right? And we watch our separate feeds and our separate, each algorithm is different, right? My TV is different than your TV now, if you look at the phone.
10: He says music has the power to connect people.
11: Music evolved with us as humans over thousands and thousands of years as a place for gathering. You know, and to be together and to share space and share stories, hear stories. Laughter and tears that are shared are different than laughter and tears all alone.
10: Holmes said they'll be playing all original music.
11: These shows, even though it's coming from maybe a country music perspective or a rural perspective, they're original songs and original songwriters, new songs, and are going to come from, I think, more personal perspectives than some of the, you know, what I might call corporate country music.
10: He said the songs he writes are shaped by his three musical idols.
11: Joni Mitchell and Willie Nelson. Also Emmylou Harris. Actually, that's the trio. That's my Mount Rushmore, maybe. So I love the dulcet tones of Emmylou Harris. I love the honesty and the songwriting and the clarity of Willie Nelson. But I love the freedom and experimentation and the northern prairie energy of Joni Mitchell.
10: The Backroads Tour is a 12-state alternative country concert series celebrating small towns and rural America. The free Brookings concert is Tuesday, June 16th, 5:30 at Pioneer Park. The annual Brookings Kite Festival is this weekend, June 20th and 21st. That's out at Fishback Soccer Complex. Sally Dom Nordby is with Brookings Optimist, the group sponsoring the festival. She said kite flying is both fun and educational.
12: What's so fun to see is the grandpas and grandmas and moms and dads and the kids just spending time together and laughing and trying to get their kites up and learning about physics and math. And, you know, there's a lot of things to learn about how to fly a kite. And if you go talk to the professional kite flyers, they love to show you the equipment they have and the supplies they need and how to do it and what goes into actually flying a kite. I mean, they are science and math and physics.
10: There will be professional kite flyers with giant show kites, food trucks, kids' games, and a night flight featuring glow-in-the-dark kites. 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With news, I'm Jay Rowe. Let's make this a great day.
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0: Dan here. Hope you're having a great Monday. And right now we have Joe Walsh, Rocky Mountain Way.

0: Dear listener, before we continue, please agree to our terms and conditions. They state that if this rock and roll does any damage, we are not responsible.
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We will be thoughtful with our song choices. 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

0: Black Sabbath with Iron Man. And Black Sabbath guitarist Tony Iommi was recently given a Member of the Order of the British Empire, or MBE, which is an honor, but I guess it's not as high as knighthood. So if I was given an MBE, I'd be trying to move up. I'd be like, is there any way I can get that knighthood? That sir title? Can I squire for somebody or something? Come on here. Help me out. I want a promotion.
1: 1071, The Hawk.
2: November 10, 1775. Tun Tavern in Philadelphia, a legendary brotherhood was born. Regular citizens inspired by the Revolution create the Continental Marines and laid the foundation for the United States Marine Corps. From the Corps' first amphibious assault in 1776 to the halls of Montezuma to the shores of Tripoli, the Marine Corps recently celebrated its own 250 years of legacy in 2025. With nicknames like Devil Dogs and Jarheads, the United States Marine Corps is another chapter in the story of defending and protecting the United States of America. From Chesty Puller, Dan Daly, from the Navajo Code Talkers to the six who famously raised the American flag at Mount Suribachi, Marines have epitomized their motto, Semper Fidelis, always faithful. Brookings Radio and Flowers on Main celebrate America 250, our legacy, our future.

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3: Here's your 107.1 The Hawk forecast. Slight chance for scattered thunderstorms tonight. Otherwise, partly cloudy skies. We'll dip down to about 48. Winds out of the northwest, 8 to 15 miles per hour. Daytime highs approaching 74. Tomorrow, mainly sunny skies. Cloudy skies expected tomorrow night. Chance of thunderstorms, lows of a low around 58. From the South Dakota State Lottery Meteorology Weather Center, our meteorologist, Laura Lockett. Right now, it's 66 degrees.
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1: 1071, The Hawk.

Brian Adams with Summer of 69. Dan here. And in a few minutes, I want to tell you about a big media acquisition. But right now, it's the Beatles with Revolution.

0: Sammy Hagar and There's Only One Way to Rock. And you see where Fox is purchasing Roku, the streaming platform, for $22 billion, which is of interest to me because I have a Roku. That's how I watch TV now. I do kind of wonder, are we going to notice any difference in Roku now that Fox owns them? Am I going to be trying to watch something and I'll be like, man, why does this streaming player only play Family Guy and The Masked Singer? I think it's broken or something.
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10: Here's your 107.1 The Hawk forecast. Slight chance for scattered thunderstorms tonight. Otherwise, partly cloudy skies. Will dip down to below 48. Winds out of the northwest, 8 to 15 miles per hour. Daytime highs approaching 74. Tomorrow, mainly sunny skies. Cloudy skies expected tomorrow night. Chance of thunderstorms, lows of a low around 58. From the South Dakota State Lottery Weatherology Weather Center, I'm meteorologist Laura Lockett. Currently 64.
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16: 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Right now, we have Boston with Don't Look Back.

0: Van Halen with I'll Wait. And, man, this is like something out of a nightmare. A real estate agent showed up to show a house and found a large number of snakes had overrun the home. I guess it was empty and the snakes moved in. Yikes. I don't like snakes. I'm like Indiana Jones when it comes to snakes. If they were showing me that house, I'd be horrified. And I'd be telling my real estate agent, like, look, I know I said 3 bedrooms, 2 baths. I'd like to revise that. 3 bedrooms, 2 baths, 0 snakes. Let's get that.
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14: 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Inspired by the Roman goddess of liberty, Libertas, the Statue of Liberty stood as inspiration to millions of immigrants passing through Ellis Island. 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

0: Guns N' Roses and You Could Be Mine. You know, I'm actually a little relieved that the NBA and NHL playoffs are over because I watch a lot of sports and I keep up with as much as I can, but there's almost been too much the last several days or so because you had the NBA finals, the NHL finals. I watch baseball as per usual. The UFC fights yesterday. The World Cup's been going that entire time. I was actually feeling a little overwhelmed. Oh, man, I need to go back to work. Get a break from all these sports.
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5: Here's your 107.1 The Hawk forecast. Slight chance for scattered thunderstorms tonight. Otherwise, partly cloudy skies. We'll dip down to about 48. Winds out of the northwest, 8 to 15 miles per hour. Daytime highs approaching 74. Tomorrow, mainly sunny skies. Cloudy skies expected tomorrow night. Chance of thunderstorms, low for the low for around 58. For the South Dakota State Lottery, Weatherology Weather Center. I'm meteorologist Laura Lockett. Right now, 66.
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